0: Still kicking it with Master P. Charlamagne?
1: When I think about this No Limit Cash Money tour, man, it feels like two black-owned empires celebrating survival.
2: Yeah.
1: Is that what this tour represents?
2: Nah, it definitely is, man, because any side, we all could not be here. That's how real it was. You know, when you see my story, you see my movie.
3: I was wondering if you had a date yet, because I saw it, and I saw your son, Hersey, said he's playing you the older.
2: Not yet. He's okay. 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
2: We don't just get nobody nothing, but you okay. 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
3: Oh,
2: then,
3: all right.
2: You know what I'm saying?
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2: Because, too, like for me, this generation, I really want them to understand hard work and preparation for all my kids.
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0: 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This is Midday, and you can check me out in the Midday. That's right, every day from 10 to 3. I got the motivational song, the song you probably forgot about, birthday hollas, and of course the S word, and we always chat. 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

The planet. I go by the name of Charlemagne the God, and there's no place like the Carolinas, Wilmington, Myrtle Beach, Wrightsville Beach, all home to the world's most dangerous morning show, The Breakfast Club, and Coast 97.3.

in his shoe with Dario. Welcome to my city, home of the triple cross. 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

Peace to the planet. It's your guy, Charlamagne the God, Uncle Charla. 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
1: What is

0: Hey, this is Michelle. I did just wanted to tell you guys that about 3 months ago, I did lose my car. It was in a wreck or whatever. But I'm just trying to raise $200 so I can get another rental car so I can just get back out here and get back to working.
1: But I'm telling you right now, to me personally, that story worth about $20.
2: That's all she needs. She needs $200.
1: I know,
2: so both of you get $20. She'll be all right.
1: I know.
0: My Cash App is Love, L-O-V-E, Michelle.
1: Yeah, I keep thinking about the singer.
2: You thank know, you, mama.
0: Something yes, that's in my me. Heart. Y'all want me to
1: something
0: sing?
1: No. Yes, I do. Actually, I do for $200. I actually do want a little tune. I do. I would love it. Yes, I would, actually.
0: Where are my singing at?
1: Hey.
2: Oh my goodness.
1: Let's bye, go.
2: All right, Michelle.
1: All right, Michelle.
2: I was going to give you 20 until you started singing. Now I'm going to give you 19.
0: Oh my gosh, stop playing with me.
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7: A Better Life with Dr. Sanjay Gupta.
8: What's one of the most important parts of a kid's school day? Could it be recess? Well, for the first time in 13 years, the American Academy of Pediatrics has updated its guidance on recess. Unstructured playtime isn't a frill. It's essential for kids' health, even their grades. The science makes sense here. Young brains need breaks between bouts of learning to actually lock in what they've absorbed. Recess also gets kids moving, which matters when about 1 in 5 American children has obesity. It also gives them a chance to build friendships and build confidence. Here's what surprised me. The authors of this updated policy statement said recess should never be taken away as a punishment because the kids who lose it are often the ones who need it the most. Older kids need it as well for their bodies and their brains. I'm Dr. Sanjay Gupta, helping you live a better life.
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I just messed up the whole program. 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
2: A better life with Dr. Sanjay Gupta.
3: Could the way you think about getting older actually change how you age? Sounds far-fetched, but stay with me here. Yale researcher named Becca Levy found that people who hold positive views about aging live on average 7.5 years longer than those who don't. 7.5 years. That's a bigger impact than quitting smoking. Now, believing it alone isn't magic. As author Nir Eyal puts it in his new book, Beyond Belief, your beliefs become your biology by way of behavior. In other words, if you believe you can grow and get stronger at any age, you are then more likely to eat right, to exercise, and keep learning, and your body reaps those rewards. So the next time you catch yourself saying, I'm too old for this, knock it off. The story you tell yourself and the actions that follow, those things matter far more than you think. I'm Dr. Sanjay Gupta, helping you live a better life.
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1: Good Wednesday morning. I'm Bill Murray in the WECT Newsroom with headlines. Hey, looking for a side hustle, part-time work to maybe help make ends meet? Cape Fear Community College hosting a part-time career fair today. 30 local employers will be on hand looking for folks. That's happening from 10 to 1 today in the lobby of the L building of the downtown campus, and it is open to the public. Hey, talk about weird timing, but a new tropical storm forming in the Atlantic will coincidentally share the name of the late country music legend Dolly. It's the next name on this year's hurricane list, and it's got a high chance of developing into a tropical storm or hurricane within the next 2 days. And cool stuff here. The Battleship North Carolina and Memorial now launching a statewide license plate art contest to find original artwork that will inspire a custom specialty license plate. The competition opened all North Carolina residents, and you got until September 25th. To get her done. From the WECT and Fox Wilmington studios, on your Wednesday, I'm Bill Murray. Have a great day.
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7: 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You'll find that up to speed. Eastbound, no problems toward the Cape Fear Memorial Bridge. And College Road, that's also running pretty well. Northbound, out of Monkey Junction, you'll find that incident-free toward Shipyard Boulevard and Market Street. We're at Dixon, right now traffic.
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11: Good Wednesday to you. Your first alert forecast for today is partly cloudy with isolated showers and storms possible. Highs, middle and upper 80s. Generally fair tonight with the possibility of a coastal shower or inland fog patch. Lows mainly lower and middle 70s, except some pockets of 60s could show up again on the inland side, especially from the first alert forecast center. I'm WECT Chief Meteorologist Gannon Medwick.
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10: 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After that, it's a pretty quiet ride on Market Street as you're heading toward College Road, and no problems in toward downtown either. We're Dixon, right now traffic.
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1: Let's get the party started. 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
1: Good Wednesday morning. I'm Bill Murray in the WECT newsroom with headlines. Hey, looking for a side hustle, part-time work to maybe help make ends meet? Cape Fear Community College hosting a part-time career fair today. 30 local employers will be on hand looking for folks. That's happening from 10 to 1 today in the lobby of the L building of the downtown campus, and it is open to the public. Hey, talk about weird timing, but a new tropical storm forming in the Atlantic will coincidentally share the name of the late country music legend Dolly. It's the next name on this year's hurricane list, and it's got a high chance of developing into a tropical storm or hurricane within the next 2 days. And cool stuff here. The Battleship North Carolina Memorial now launching a statewide license plate art contest to find original artwork that will inspire a custom specialty license plate. The competition opened to all North Carolina residents, and you got until September 25th. To get her done. From the WECT and Fox Wilmington studios, on your Wednesday, I'm Bill Murray. Have a great day.
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6: College Road's getting just a little bit busier. There are delays forming going northbound near Shipyard Boulevard, and the traffic volume is increasing going south on College Road near Blue Clay Road, then again approaching MLK. Rick Dixon, Right Now Traffic.
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17: Good Wednesday to you. Your First Alert forecast for today is partly cloudy with isolated showers and storms possible. Highs middle and upper 80s. Generally fair tonight with the possibility of a coastal shower or inland fog patch. Lows mainly lower middle 70s, except some pockets of 60s could show up again on the inland side, especially from the First Alert Forecast Center. I'm WECT Chief Meteorologist Gannon Medwick.
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1: Good Wednesday morning. I'm Bill Murray in the WECT newsroom with headlines. Hey, looking for a side hustle, part-time work to maybe help make ends meet? Cape Fear Community College hosting a part-time career fair today. 30 local employers will be on hand looking for folks. That's happening from 10 to 1 today in the lobby of the L building of the downtown campus, and it is open to the public. Hey, talk about weird timing, but a new tropical storm forming in the Atlantic will coincidentally share the name of the late country music legend Dolly. It's the next name on this year's hurricane list, and it's got a high chance of developing into a tropical storm or hurricane within the next 2 days. And cool stuff here. The Battleship North Carolina Memorial now launching a statewide license plate art contest to find original artwork that will inspire a custom specialty license plate. The competition opened all North Carolina residents, and you got until September 25th to get her done. From the WECT and Fox Wilmington studios, on your Wednesday, I'm Bill Murray. Have a great day.
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6: If College Road is along your travels, watch out for the accident. It's going southbound at the point where traffic gets off from eastbound I-40. It's not really causing too much of an issue on I-40, but there's jammed up traffic on College Road going southbound from North Chase Parkway to and past that point.
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12: Good Wednesday to you. Your first alert forecast for today is partly cloudy with isolated showers and storms possible. Highs middle and upper 80s. Generally fair tonight with the possibility of a coastal shower or inland fog patch. Lows mainly lower middle 70s, except some pockets of 60s could show up again on the inland side, especially. From the First Alert Forecast Center, I'm WECT Chief Meteorologist Gannon Medwick.
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12: Cape Fear weather from the Window World of the Port City Weather Center.
13: Good Wednesday to you. Your first alert forecast for today is partly cloudy with isolated showers and storms possible. Highs middle and upper 80s. Generally fair tonight with the possibility of a coastal shower or inland fog patch. Lows mainly lower in middle 70s, except some pockets of 60s could show up again on the inland side, especially from the First Alert Forecast Center. I'm WECT Chief Meteorologist Gannon Medwick.
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15: 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It's the Myrtle Beach Waves of Praise Gospel Fest. Lisa Noel Smith and

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On that demon time, she might start her OnlyFans. Big B and that B stand for bands. If you wanna see some real baby, here's your chance. I say left cheek, right cheek, drop

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11: Donkey of the Day for Wednesday, August 26th, goes to Target. What are we doing? Okay, I have a question for the whole Target company. When is the last time you all actually hit what you were aiming for? Okay, who in your front office keeps making the mistakes they are making? Okay, first it was the 2023 Pride Month backlash. Then you scaled back your DEI programs. You ended your three-year racial equity action and change program. I think it was called the REACH program. That aimed to address racial disparities. You eliminated specific numerical hiring and promotion goals for minority employees. All of that led to a boycott. And it's 2026 and Target still seems to not be able to get it right. Okay, if you haven't heard, Target had to pull and apologize a costume. A children's clown costume that some critics say looks a lot like black imagery.

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2: Cape Fear weather from the Brunswick Water Filters Weather Center.
3: Good Wednesday to you. Your first alert forecast for today is partly cloudy with isolated showers and storms possible. Highs middle and upper 80s. Generally fair tonight with the possibility of a coastal shower or inland fog patch. Lows mainly lower middle 70s, except some pockets of 60s could show up again on the inland side, especially from the First Alert Forecast Center. I'm WECT Chief Meteorologist Gannon Medwick.
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Coast 97.3, number one for hip-hop and R&B on this Wednesday morning, starting off like we always do. A song you probably forgot about. You know, you remember, here's Ja Rule featuring Lil Mo and Vida, Taking You Back. Remember, Put It On Me.

0: Hey, what's happening? This your boy Lil Scrap, and we checking in with the Midday Miss. You feel me? Sandra, what's happening with you? Let's let them know what we doing in the city.
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2: Good Wednesday to you. Your first alert forecast for today is partly cloudy with isolated showers and storms possible. Highs middle and upper 80s. Generally fair tonight with the possibility of a coastal shower or inland fog patch. Lows mainly lower and middle 70s, except some pockets of 60s could show up again on the inland side, especially from the first alert forecast center. I'm WECT Chief Meteorologist Gannon Medwick.
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0: Hurricane Wisdom, Chance the Rapper with Barbie Doll on Coast 97.3. Number one for hip hop and R&B. It is time for motivation this time of the day. Either give you a song that feels good or has a message today. It's a little bit of both. 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
1: 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Matter of fact, it's safe to say that they would rather switch than fight.

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2: Good Wednesday to you. Your First Alert forecast for the rest of today is partly cloudy with stray or isolated showers and storms possible. Highs middle and upper 80s. Tonight into tomorrow, variable clouds with scattered showers and stray storms possible. Lows mainly lower 70s tonight and highs mainly middle 80s tomorrow. From the First Alert Forecast Center, I'm WECT Chief Meteorologist Gannon Medwick.
3: Peace to the planet. 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

0: 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Number one for hip hop and R&B inside your Wednesday afternoon. 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
2: Good Wednesday to you. Your First Alert forecast for the rest of today is partly cloudy with stray or isolated showers and storms possible. Highs middle and upper 80s. Tonight into tomorrow, variable clouds with scattered showers and stray storms possible. Lows mainly lower 70s tonight and highs mainly middle 80s tomorrow. From the First Alert Forecast Center, I'm WECT Chief Meteorologist Gannon Medwick.
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Wilmington, Chubrock here, and the Midday Miss is a must-have while you are at work. 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
1: 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It's the Teflon Don Ricky Rosé, and you checking in with your girl, Chandra. 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

0: Ellie Gang Cushington, 21 Savage on Coast 97.3, number one for hip hop and R&B. It is time for us to chat. Community happenings around town. I want to let you know that soon you will be able to secure digital alternative to the traditional plastic driver's license and ID. It is coming soon to North Carolina. The DMV of North Carolina announced that a mobile version of the state driver's license and state IDs is going to be soon available on mobile devices. It's going to be all federal security requirements and international standards. You will be in control of your identity, and they will be optional. Physical IDs will continue to be accepted, but yet there's still no actual launch date that has been announced. As we get closer to that, we'll let you know. Coming back, more of the music you want to hear.
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0: 97.3, number one for hip hop and R&B on this Wednesday. As we go into the 2 o'clock hour, make sure you listen up for the S word. We have devastating news in the country music world and more to talk about, more to listen to. Here's Young Miami.
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2: Good Wednesday to you. Your First Alert forecast for the rest of today is partly cloudy with stray or isolated showers and storms possible. Highs middle and upper 80s. Tonight into tomorrow, variable clouds with scattered showers and stray storms possible. Lows mainly lower 70s tonight and highs mainly middle 80s tomorrow. From the First Alert Forecast Center, I'm WECT Chief Meteorologist Gannon Medwick.
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5: That is some shit that you don't do. I'ma stay rapping for my real. That is some shit I'm gonna do. Go to commas. That's some commas. That's some commas.

0: club. What's up? Let's take a trip. Have you ever read The World Is Yours? On a blimp.
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2: The global world of entertainment has been rocked with the loss of Dolly Parton, the country music legend whose songwriting and unmistakable voice and larger-than-life personality made her a global icon. She passed away yesterday at the age of 80. 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She released her debut album, Hello on Dolly, in 1967, and soon became a household name through her work with Porter Wagoner before establishing herself as a solo superstar. She will definitely be missed. Tommy Davidson is bringing one of his most recognizable Martin characters back to television. If you're familiar with the show Martin or the sitcom, you remember the Varnell Hill show. Well, the first trailer for the show offers a look at what Varnell has been up to nearly 30 years after his debut. The new comedy moves Varnell into the world of Martin, into a late night television studio where his biggest challenge may be keeping his career relevant. Also in the news, Michael Wright's estimated $500K fortune raises questions about Hollywood health or wealth. He spent nearly 5 decades working in film, but his reported fortune at the time of his death might be something that people don't expect that matches his lengthy career. According to Celebrity Net Worth, he had about $500,000 when he died at the age of 70. The figure has not been independently verified, though his career was established as a memorable character in what many remember as the Five Heartbeats. And last but not least, Trina says her next album is going to be her last. She says she has one more, and she's preparing to close out her music career on her own terms. News on our entertainers, a little something I like to call the S word.
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Midday wrapping up things for myself on this Wednesday afternoon, but the music continues right here with Megan Thee Stallion, Lover Girl.

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2: Good Wednesday to you. Your First Alert forecast for the rest of today is partly cloudy with stray or isolated showers and storms possible. Highs middle and upper 80s. Tonight into tomorrow, variable clouds with scattered showers and stray storms possible. Lows mainly lower 70s tonight and highs mainly middle 80s tomorrow from the First Alert Forecast Center. I'm WECT Chief Meteorologist Gannon Medwick.
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the planet. I go by the name of Charlemagne the God, and there's no place like the Carolinas, Wilmington, Myrtle Beach, Wrightsville Beach, all home to the world's most dangerous morning show, The Breakfast Club, and Coast 97.3.

0: Hey, this is Michelle. I just wanted to tell you guys that about 3 months ago, I did lose my car. It was in a wreck or whatever. But I'm just trying to raise $200 so I can get another rental car so I can just get back out here and get back to working.
1: But I'm telling you right now, to me personally, that story worth about $20.
2: That's all she did. She did $200.
1: I know,
2: so both people get $20.
1: CBI. I
0: know. My Cash App is Love, L-O-V-E, Michelle.
1: Yeah, I keep thinking about the singer.
2: But thank you, Mama.
0: Something in my heart. Y'all want me to sing?
1: Something yes, I do. Actually, I do for $200. I actually do want a little tune. I do. I would love it. Yes, I would, actually.
0: Where are my skimming at?
1: Hey.
0: Spending that money fast.
1: Hey.
2: Oh, my goodness.
1: Let's go.
0: Let's go.
2: All right, Michelle.
1: All right, Michelle.
2: I was going to give you 20 until you started singing. Now I'm going to give you 19.
0: Oh, my God. Stop playing with me.
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9: In Pender County, there's a pretty serious accident on 17 northbound. It's between Pearson Lane and Washington Acres Road. There's bumper-to-bumper traffic very heavy for at least a mile, and that continues to and past 210 and around toward Country Club Drive. Britt Dixon, right now traffic.
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1: 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Whoa, whoa, whoa, whoa, whoa. 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
1: Whoa, whoa, whoa, whoa, whoa, whoa.
0: Mr. Hem is here.
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3: 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Ain't her mama white. 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
1: Cape Fear Weather from the Cumulus Media Weather Center.
2: Look forward to some cooler temperatures the next couple of days thanks to clouds and isolated showers and thunderstorms across southeastern North Carolina. Daytime highs get up into the mid-80s, heat index values in the 90s, 50% chance of precipitation for your Thursday and your Friday and your Saturday, and some of those showers could have heavier thunderstorms embedded. From the First Alert Weather Forecast Center, I'm meteorologist Colin Hackman.
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Up. This is Midday, and you can check me out in the Midday. 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I got the motivational song, the song you probably forgot about, birthday hollas, and of course the S word, and we always chat. 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
2: 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Like, I ain't even like that. Ain't her mama white.